0: Smooth Bossa Nova.
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1: I was sat up on the train, staring out the window at the rain. I heard this little lady must have felt the pain. Ask her mum if the blazing sun will ever shine again. I felt ashamed, feel the same, not a mother though. Nah, started to laugh, got her son involved. I mentioned the past like a running joke and told her with

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I told them that the title was misleading. Labeled it Jerusalem, but really it's for cooking Middle East. And I could see that mine was changing with the seasons, shaded for a reason.

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I had a lot of fun tonight. Would you like to come in for a minute? I could fix you some coffee. Truth is...